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0: How are you doing?
1: Doing well. How are you?
0: Very good, very good. So what's up?
1: Yeah, this is Sunshine and...
0: Yes, Sunshine. So what can I do for you, Sunshine?
1: It's Sunshine and...
2: And Charlotte.
1: And Charlotte. Hello?
0: Yes, go ahead. Go ahead.
1: We want to wish everyone a happy Mother's Day.
0: All right. Happy Mother's Day. So, are you going to request a song for the Mother's Day or later on?
1: Yes, we have two songs.
0: That's a lot. Okay. So, what are the songs that you want to request?
1: My song I'd like to dedicate to all the mothers today is Ngiti by Ronnie Leung.
0: Wow, nice song. All right.
3: And my song, One Manila, is Hawa Kamai that I'd like to dedicate to all of the mothers and especially my own and also my sister who is a mother. A happy Mother's Day. And it's Hawa Kamai.
0: All right, okay, we will be playing that song soon, okay? Just wait for that song, we'll be playing that. So, Hawa Kamai, and what's the other one again? Ngiti. Yeah, correct, correct, correct. Okay, thank you very much for your call.
1: Thank you.
2: Bye-bye.
0: Bye-bye. All right, ang oras natin ay 36 minutes after 11 a.m. So, pakinggan pa rin natin. Wait just a minute, mga kaibigan, ha. Ito muna, itong awitin na to para sa inyong lahat.

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0: Bloom
1: okay.
0: Twist Creation.
1: Okay, yes. 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
1: Siyempre, oh. 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
0: Okay, thank you po.
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It's Coach Lee on Ice. I am the founder and director of Ice Skating Academy. Let me tell you something about myself. I was a former competitor when I was young in the Philippines and started skating when I was 9 years old. And now I am a coach. And my youngest student is 2 years old and my oldest student is 52 years old. I do offer a skating program that is best for your family. My skating program is all year round. Yes, right. From January to January next year. And if you have any questions, please contact me on my

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0: 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And ang ating green apron, Mother's Club A Day in the Rockies. Pakita lang natin dahil maganda to para sa lahat ng ating mga magulang, lahat ng ating mga kababayan dito sa Calgary. So ito po ay para sa Mother's Day at para sa lahat ng nanay, A Day in the Rockies, the Green Apron. Yung Green Apron po, kasama natin to sa Magandang Gabi Calgary with Lisa, with Lizelle and Tina Bailon. Yan po ang Green Apron Mother's Club, A Day in the Rockies. 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